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3: 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We're talking about the prison and the old Rathmore Road prison being done up and refurbed and being reopened again to make it a big super prison. Maybe Fort Mitchell prison on Spike. Well, that's. Have you been out there at all? It's absolutely incredible. Millions and millions have been pumped into Spike. It's a massive, huge, big tourist attraction.

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1: I went out for a fight and the disco broke out. Yo, don't trust the CDJ, BJJ, you'll get choked out. 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

0: when we call...
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0: You should answer.
2: No way.
0: Yeah. Red FM's cash machine.

0: How are we?
1: A-up, Chuck.
0: A-up, A-up. The roads are a bit slippy this morning.
1: Roads are slippy, you say?
0: Yeah. There's a bit of rain. A bit of rain out there this morning. Well, my car was a little bit slippy on the roads anyway.
1: Oh, I know.
0: Greasy, as you say. Greasy roads.
1: Yeah. That's always after a little bit of dry weather.
0: Yeah, that's right.
1: Why, lads, again, I just don't know. We had a gorgeous day yesterday. Why can we not have like two to three days?
0: No.
1: A week? can we please? My God, imagine 2 weeks of this.
0: Oh, well, I thought I'd break out the summer clothes today because, you know, it's summer. And I've been wearing the winter clothes really up until now. I've been kind of still in the, you know, when I say full length socks, I don't mean like socks up to my knees, but I mean like not trainer socks.
1: Officially, summer doesn't start till mid-June.
0: Oh.
1: We're still in spring, even though I know I always regard May as summery. Yeah.
0: Oh.
1: June, hold on a second. June 20th or 21st, 2026, longest day of the year, official start of the summer in the Northern Hemisphere.
0: Well, I tell you what, lads.
1: Yeah.
0: Put trainer socks on this morning. Put on a pair of trousers. You know, these are the kind of like the ones that come above the ankles, the wide leg ones.
1: Right.
0: The soft denim ones. You know what I'm talking about,
1: lads.
0: The
1: ones you can kind of sneak and nag into a festival.
0: Yes,
1: where
0: exactly.
1: I love those ones, yeah.
0: Deep pockets. So I put those on, came out of my front door, and a gust of wind nearly took me away, and it was freezing cold, and I thought, oh, that was a bad move, Vic.
1: Yeah.
0: You haven't got the shorts on yet, have you?
1: No, I won't be breaking out these birds, these legs.
0: These birds?
1: Bird's nest legs. For a little while.
0: Okay, yeah.
1: But we'll reach it soon.
0: You're rocking the trainer socks, though. You've been rocking those for a while.
1: What do you mean by trainer socks? The ankle ones?
0: Yeah.
1: Why are they called trainer socks?
0: No, the trainer socks are the ones that don't come above the trainers.
1: I think they're just called ankle socks.
0: No, they're not. They're called trainer socks.
1: Okay.
0: Ankle socks are the ones that come above your ankle. And then knee socks are the ones that come up to your knees.
1: Riveting.
0: You're wearing trainer socks anyway.
1: Thanks, dear, for noticing.
0: That's all right.
1: This Father Ted thing is a bit mad, wasn't it?
0: Yeah, absolutely.
1: Graham Lenehan, the creator of Father Ted, came out yesterday and said it was anti-Semitic for RTE to be showing the Father Ted episode of My Lovely Horse
0: That's right.
1: During the Eurovision.

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1: Weather wise today, how are we looking? It's a bit of a mixed bag. There will be some showers from about 8 o'clock this morning. It dries up then from 9 until lunchtime, one or two light showers in the afternoon. And there's a mix of sunshine and cloud today, about 14 degrees later. All the latest things on the way for you. We've got a chance for you to get on board with Belters Only. We're doing a harbour cruise and we want you to be with us. Plus, I've got $250,000 for you to win. Winning Words is here later on and we're doing something else, man.
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0: 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What?

0: Niall Smith and Niall Horan together. Drive safe. 10 past 7 in the morning. This is Cork's Breakfast Show. You're waking up to Red FM. Morning, gang. It's Casey here. There's Victoria. We'll get back to the things that you want brought back in a moment. There's a huge amount of messages rocking in. Again, as we always do on this show, it's either food or chocolate. They're the top two topics.
1: It is.
0: I just sent a voice note to the he who must be obeyed.
1: Oh, did you? About what?
0: To the chief.
1: Yeah, about what?
0: Chief operator.
1: Yeah.
0: Smooth operator. Okay, have a listen.
2: Morning, Mark. Did you hear the bit on the show yesterday where a guy messaged in saying that he wanted a billboard to put up a message looking for a wife? Can we get a billboard, please? I'm not joking. I really want to do this.
0: He hasn't responded.
1: I'm not surprised. Is he? He's probably not even awake yet.
0: Oh, that's true. Probably will. I know he's well up. He's got a little kid.
1: Oh, yeah, he's got a baby. Yeah,
0: He's elbow deep in nappies and wipes.
1: See what he says to that. So
0: we're looking for a billboard. We want to.
1: Casey's he wants. He's gung ho for this idea.
0: We want
1: now.
0: You to win a billboard.

0: KC. Good morning, gang. Bring it back. What is the thing that you want to bring back? We're having a chat about that on the show this morning. Winning words is on the way. €250,000 in the cash machine. And I'm trying to convince the boss to give us a billboard.
1: Love waking up in Cork with KC.
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0: Calvin Harris and Ellie Goulding together and Free. Dermot Kennedy's new tune is coming up for you in a moment. First, ladies and gentlemen, a quick break for our listener, Oren.
1: Hey, Casey. I made my first communion on Saturday. And also, I need to say big shout out to my SNA and my teacher, Miss Kelly, for helping me along the way. We got a lot of practice. I'm really happy.
2: Oh, my goodness.
0: Isn't he gorgeous?
2: Is that Oren, did you say?
0: That's our buddy, Oren.
2: Oren.
0: Well done, Oren. Hope you had a great day on Saturday.
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2: Bring it back. Yes.
0: All right, what are we bringing back? People in Cork have gone bananas on WhatsApp over, well, could we bring back bananas? Maybe so. Yeah. 0868104106. I have so many of your messages to get to. Thank you for all the crispy roll updates. I was giving out Milky Way, have discontinued crispy rolls. They are in certain shops in Cork.
2: They are.
0: I have Google Map pins flying into me from people right across Cork. I just need to hear from you. 0868104106. What is the thing that you would like to bring back? That's what we're talking about this morning. What was yours again, Vic, from earlier on?
2: Mine was the Body Shop perfumes, the

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4: Okay, we're getting reports of a pretty serious incident on the Kinsale Road flyover heading to Douglas. It's in the overtaking lane. Lisa and Liz, thank you very much for that. Appreciate it. So watch out for that. I'm just checking cameras on that at the moment. Long, long delays on the N8 is where I'm looking at. So Lower Glanmire Road inbound. So let me just flick over to the N40. So if you're traveling westerly direction on the N40, long delays from the Bloomfield. If you're coming up down Paris Hill, you're going to join those long delays. So also on the Kinsale flyover, doesn't seem to be too many delays there at the moment, but it is starting to build. That is for sure. Yeah, just I'm looking right at the N40 cameras here, and I can see that incident ongoing at the moment. Thanks to you for your update. Again, we hope everybody's okay. Watch out for that. Another accident, second exit to Douglas, heading to the tunnel. We have delays there at the moment as well. And also an accident earlier on as well, heading out of the city. That is on the Lower Glanmire Road, which is completely backed up. That's the other area I'm looking at the moment. Between a bike and a car for Michelle. That is your update with Deluxe Bathrooms and Tiling Solutions.
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3: Be part of the conversation, the Neil Prendeville Show with Elevate Credit Union. As reported earlier in the week, Cork City Football Club has become the first League of Ireland club to say goodbye to X. They've withdrawn from the X media platform because of a backlash against their new rainbow LGBT plus kit. More on that a little later on. We'll talk to the good people at Cork City. It's a front pager. Making this morning's echo. Although it's not the main story. The main story is an alarming increase in the last 5 years in Garda Síochána responding to domestic abuse. I mean, it's just alarming. They're talking about a 51% increase from 5 years ago, and it continues to rise, not just across the city, domestic violence call-outs, but across the county as well. You're talking about north of 15,000 call-outs in the city and over 11,000 in the county. And it climbs and climbs and climbs. Issues with regards to domestic abuse, and that could be physical, it could be verbal, it could be coercive control, it could be a combination of all of the above. But it's depressing reading the society, unfortunately, we seem to be living in these days and going from bad to worse. It's an appalling story on a load of different levels, making the court reports this morning of Saoirse Lillis McMahon, who wept in court yesterday. She got a 5-year jail term with 6 months of it suspended. Drunk driver. She had her two young children with her inside in the car. She had an open bottle of wine in the passenger seat. By all accounts in the court reports, we also heard that she had a cocktail of drugs in her system, including cocaine from the night before. And she drove the next morning and she crashed into a cyclist and she killed him. It's awfully sad. Added to the fact that she had her two boys, a 6-year-old and a 9-year-old at the time, passengers in her car. Now, the man who died was this weekend just gone. He would have celebrated his 73rd birthday. And on the day that he died, he was coming to the end of a 55-mile cycle. And he was 5 miles away from the end of his cycle, meeting his wife, Dimpna, where they were off to plan and celebrate their 39th wedding anniversary. And his life was snuffed out when he was killed on the road by the drunk driver, Saoirse Lillis McMahon. His name was Michael Lonergan, and this actual death was back in 2023. It was before the courts yesterday. 4.5 years jail, cocktail of drugs in her system, and an open bottle of wine on the passenger seat. A lot of drink-related articles, and indeed some of them are drink-driving-related articles, where the number of breath tests being carried out on Irish roads has plummeted, in spite of the fact that the number of drivers on our roads has increased by over 1 million. Now, Alcohol Action Ireland are really unhappy with this, because last year was the worst year of fatalities on the Irish roads in over a decade. 190 people died. And this year alone, up to, here we are in May, 58 deaths on Irish roads. So we'll have to see what the figure is at the end of 2026. But there's been a dramatic fall in the number of breath tests, despite 1 million more drivers on the road. And, you know, our drinking habits, if you peel away the amount of people who aren't drinking, and within younger cohorts, we're seeing a lot of them just saying, I don't want this. This is not part of my life. I don't want to be like that. I want to enjoy other aspects of life as opposed to drinking at all. And on top of that, even drinking to excess. But if you peel those out, right, the non-drinkers, the amount of people who are drinking more. And we are the second highest among the developed countries of the world now when it comes to binge drinking. I mean, that is an appalling accolade, if you want to call it an accolade. It's nothing to be proud of. And they

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said who? Lyra, the wonderful Lyra, and John Gibbons on Cork's Red FM. That's Edge of 17. I want to get you on that boat. I want to bring you for a boat party tomorrow with Belters Only. I'll give you a chance to win. You need those voice notes. Get them in after Ed Sheeran. First, Black Eyed Peas on Red. What's wrong with

0: with Kian DeCrow, who is a fellow Cork legend. Yeah.
1: Going into the first audition, you are a bit nervous because, like you said, it is Simon Cowell.
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5: Traffic heavy on the N40 South Ring, backed up from the tunnel right back now to the Kinsale Road flyover. Busy heading westbound again this evening as well. If you're coming through the Jack Lynch Tunnel, traffic starting to back up into the tunnel now, all the way up past Mahon and up towards Bloomfield. Once you get past Bloomfield and those roadworks going on around Rochestown and Carr's Hill, it will be moving a lot better westbound then again. Elsewhere in the city centre, delays around the usual spots, Merchants Quay, Lavitt's Quay and Camden Quay. It's busy around the Elysian, busy on South Mall and Grand Parade, and a few delays still around Victoria Cross and Wilton Road as well. That is your traffic for now with Deluxe Bathrooms and Tiling Solutions.
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1: Tá album nua ní cap a mohinis. 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

from Moncrief. That is Love Somebody. It's Cork's Red FM. It's Steph here with you for your Wednesday evening. I hope you were very well. We're halfway through the week already and it's been a lovely week, hasn't it? The weather has been so nice. I know we've had the odd shower here and there, but by and large, a bit of sunshine, nice little crispy wind. It's good. It's good. It's been good. So I hope you're having a good one out there. Now, a few minutes ago, I played you tonight's throwback.

0: Dermot Kennedy, Turnstile, that is taken from his latest album, and it's so, so good, I have to say. If you haven't heard the album yet, well worth a listen if you're a Dermot Kennedy fan. Even though if you're a Dermot Kennedy fan, you have heard the album, in fairness. I believe Ciara Evans met him down in Kinsale recently and said he was absolutely lovely. And we love to know that our Irish celebrities are really, really, really nice. And he is absolutely one of them. Again, another man who's got a massive year of touring ahead of him. A massive year of huge, huge shows. And songs like that are going to sound great when he plays them live. He's got such an incredible voice. Saw him a couple of weeks ago in the Three Arena. I played a gig up there with the Irish Women in Harmony. And he did a version of Zombie with the Cranberries. And it was absolutely unbelievable, I have to say. That man can sing, he really can. Coming up in the next couple of minutes, I'm going to play you some Amble, a little bit of Fred Again, and some Shawn Mendes. That's next.
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You just can't beat it, can you? An absolute class tune. Lady Gaga, Dochi's on the way, but first, here's Irish artist Erica Cody. 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
1: could all be coming your way